WIXX. Tommy just hanging out, having fun, you know, as much as I can on the radio inside of a studio. Hopefully you're doing the same on the other end of the radio. We've got your Hollywood Minute coming up, the Fox Rotzi and a few songs. Hang

0: wanted.
1: What's happening in Hollywood? Well, he's about to tell you all about it. It's Tommy Foxerazzi on 101 WIXX.
2: All right, first up, Kate Beckinsale's wiped her Instagram after brutal body-shaming comments about her appearance. She says her weight loss is tied to grief, losing her mother and stepfather, plus a chronic immune disorder that makes eating difficult. Basically, her message was simple. You don't know what people are dealing with, so maybe don't be a human comment section dumpster fire. Meanwhile, Demi Lovato, she says her first year of marriage

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Tommy doing my thing and loving you for hanging out. Whatever you're doing, I'm glad I was able to join you for it. We got Bruno Risk It All right now. Keeping it continuous, it's 101 WIXX.

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1: Oh, it's beautiful.
2: Yeah. You've met Ashley. She domesticates guys real quick. 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
0: And that is
3: Go Sports!
0: With Luddy. Mm-hmm. Thanks, Luddy. Appreciate it.
4: Thank you, guys.
0: Have a great day. We'll review the game tomorrow. Of course, you'll be able to hear the Packers-Steelers tonight. 4 o'clock pregame, 6 o'clock kickoff here on WIXX.

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This is Mara, and there's a family in California who just had the scare of their life after they found something in their garage that was anything but welcomed. I'll tell you what happened after Benson Boone right now. Dominic Fike, IXX.

Jason Mraz on WIXX. This is Marin. This next artist still on their Alienation World Tour, but in a recent interview, they say they're already looking ahead, thinking of some ideas for their next album. So super exciting stuff. Here's 3 Days Grace with the latest. IXX.

town's lost its faith. Our colors will fade eventually. So if our time is running out, day after day, we'll make the mundane a masterpiece. Oh my, my, oh my, my love. I take one look at you, you're taking me out.

And on WIXX, my name is Mara, saying be kind and stay weird for Hayes, who's going to be taking over in just a few here. Right now, though, the latest from Malcolm Todd called Earrings, IXX.

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1: When I was 6 years old, I broke my leg. And I was running from my brother and his friends.